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Won't you tell her to water the flowers? I want her to remember. Music is my best friend.

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1: 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Charlie XCX mit Hot in It. 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I look hot in it, hot in it. I look hot in it. 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

neu bei Mango Radio. Charlie XCX mit Hot in It. Shake my ass, no stopping it. I look hot in it, hot in it. I look hot in it. 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Shake my ass. Das gibt's nur bei Mango Radio.

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Cause music is my best friend. 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

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Cause music is my best friend. Won't you tell her to water the flowers? I want her to remember music is my best.

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2: 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There is no need to cry.